0: Hello? Hello? Breaker, breaker, this is War 1974, currently in Kentucky. I think I'm receiving something. God damn, I think I'm actually receiving. It sounds like Morse code. Hello? Hello? I don't know if you can hear me, but I think I can hear you. The code was coming in so clear just a moment ago, I... Crap, it's these hills. It's too late and too dark for me to want to go venturing out right now. I'm desperate, but I'm not stupid. So keep transmitting if you can, and I'll come out and I'll find you in the morning, wherever you are. Just keep transmitting.
1: Ouh. Ouh. Y a quelqu'un? Ouh, Radio Campus.

0: the Mekons, Talking Pond, the Slits, the Cockney Rejects, and we've got a new 12-inch single from Bristol band Talisman on the Revolver Records. But before we begin, I'd like to introduce to you a new voice. Let's call him The Frog. And it appears The Frog has something to say to a French lady called Marianne. So what's the title of the track you're going to play?
1: Teenage Kicks by The Undertones.
0: Ah, and why that particular song? Tell us.
1: Because I want to hold her tight. C'est tout ce que j'avais à dire.
0: Come on, into the microphone.
1: Et ça m'apparaissait comme le comble du ridicule.
0: Well, it appears that Monsieur Le Frog...
1: Marine avait placé un service à la crise verte. Fallait faire un retour digne de Björnborg.
0: Well, I guess Marianne will marry somebody else. Good for her. Plenty more fishes in the sea.
2: So back to the show, and we've got that live session from Some Punishment.
0: What the fuck's going on? Monsieur Le Frog is going completely berserk here in the studio. He's lowering some microphones over the speakers, and they're swinging above it, creating weird waveforms or alchemy. Quite extraordinary. Maybe we should just see where this goes. Maybe it's the true punk spirit. I'm going to sit back and have a listen to this. I suggest you do the same.

0: 70 billion people of Earth. The 70 billion people of Earth. The 70 billion people of Earth.
1: Where are they, Hardy? Where are they, Hardy?
0: The 70 billion people of Earth. The 70 billion people of Earth. The 70 billion people of Earth.
1: Where are they, Hardy? Where are they, Hardy?
0: The 70 billion people of Earth. The 70 billion people of Earth. The 70 billion people of Earth.
1: Where are they, Hardy? Where are they, Hardy?
0: The 70 billion people of Earth. The 70 billion people of Earth.

0: you are still unstable. That is, the present you.
1: And the people around the present you.
0: And the environment that surrounds the present you. None of these elements of reality last forever.
1: Time continues to flow, and time brings change.
0: Your world is in a state of constant change. You're capable of change anytime your mind perceives these changes.

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What a Queen, John Major, Paddy Ashdown, John Smith, and Margaret Thatcher have in common with innocence at the laser drone. Nothing. They won't be joining our party. Vote hardcore, legalize guards, and don't let your party let you down. Innocence at the laser drone. Every Saturday, 10 till 7, £10 on the door. Innocence.

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Does anybody who can do one? Other one that I keep up to myself, please don't miss it. And otherwise, another one I hear, I call experimental music.

0: At this point, any peers of mine, or anyone older, just think that what we're doing is a gimmick or some sort of cynical joke. And anyone younger just thinks, oh, look at these old guys trying to do this aesthetic, but doing a bad job at it. So I don't really...
1: You hope and pray, you're doing it right, but night after night, it just
2: won't let you go.
1: Another day, another show, that's life on the road when it
2: won't let you go.
1: You try and try with all your might to put up

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And I've come back. And I heard that. And it shocked me a bit. And I want to tell you because I'm not that you know him. But it's not the point. And he planned it out. He left his boyfriend. I mean, he left notes and things. But he threw himself off a cliff, Peter. And I just wondered what you think that feeling is like. What goes through your head between throwing yourself off and actually dying? I wondered what you thought of. Perhaps you could call me and tell me because it would help me, because I have a terrible fear of heights. And for me, just the idea of falling so far and being alive. I just wondered if things going through your head, you know, people that you love and that, or things that you feel that you should have done, flash before you, and that you can't do anything about it. I just wondered what you thought. You're probably the only person I like Paul right now. And I'd like to see you, because I think a funny way we're doing that. We just don't really connect.

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Anyway, I'm very sad to see you. Never mind ever. Hope you're both well. Lots of love. Bye.

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One of the gang members killed in a fueled robbery. Angela, not her real name.

to the subject. The particular gesture, skill, the daily, how do you formulate that? How it throws the paper of the disinfectant away in the sheet bin. When the void is presumably nothing, rather is, in the very abstract, revelatory, the play of our limited domain. We are complementary, you said. They're waves, I said. They are particles, you said. Not simply reacting differently, but being differently with your fingers crossing, your gesture, and say they then forever changed. We help measure and constitute the very measurement. Let me lift your hand now. Practice gesture of a skill, the daily, how do you formulate that? How he throws the paper of the disinfectant away in the street bin. You ask me not to project, so I practice noticing.

puffs out smoke. Is his breath reaching so far? Or the smoke? Or are the smoke and his breath attached to each other? When the void is presumably nothing, rather is, in the very abstract, revelatory. The play of our limited domain, where complementary, you said, their waves, I said, their particles, you said, not simply reacting differently, but being differently, with your fingers crossing, your gesture, and you said, they are then forever changed. We help measure and constitute the very measurements. There are no predicaments. You ask me not to project, so I practice noticing. What are people interested in? Is it possible to remain equally, similarly, sufficiently interested? The play of our limited domain. We're complementary, you said. A man breathes out smoke. Is his breath reaching so far, or the smoke, or is the one attached to the other? What are people interested in? Feeling extremely sheltered. Half of the dog's face is a different color. Will he ever know? The practical gesture, skill, the daily, how do you formulate that? When the void is presumably nothing. Rather is, in the very abstract, revelatory. The play of our limited domain. A question of the vacuum. A man breathes out smoke. What are people interested in but being differently? They are particles, you said. They are waves, I said. We're complementary, you said. The play of our limited domain.

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Earth will be there to catch us when we fall. Earth will be there. Earth will be there. Whether it's the water or the land, Earth will be there like outstretched hands to catch us when we fall. Please, children, remember this.

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Deep in red earth. I think about the strength of my grandmother's hands, holding it all, the weight of it all. I'm coming. How soft is the landing? I'm coming. Is it soft like cotton? Is it soft like new plantations? How soft is the landing? I'm coming. I am thinking about my grandmother's hands. Deep, deep, deep in Alabama dirt. Deep, deep, the winds of change returning, returning. I think about my grandmother's heart, the weight of it all. Returning. How soft is the landing? Earth will be there.

0: get off my dick.
1: 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And all the mama

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0: sense to put down enough pressure to just accumulate some ideal. 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And, well, you get the picture, don't you?
1: What do you think ended would do?
0: What do I write? Yes.

0: itself, the groove itself will end the how and what it looks like. I don't quite know. It looks black.
1: How much is in this room?
0: Right now, it's the same black. Well,

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If I use my doom, my doom hour, your head, then just

red flowers, Jake Spire, passing through the church and the church. I feel like laughing, it's such a long time, but I feel it's not pretty, it's changed itself, with fate to me, how does life end in nothing true, and by doing itself, and maybe think that he brought some preserved death fire, going out looking for the food. I don't know if it's pretty existed until the actual violence. I think he was in the 1896, he was 81 when he finally discovered the world's very first school method. It was just sitting there in the, I think it was the jungles of the Nairobi. And he dropped to his knees when he first saw it. Almost died then of heart attack. But she didn't discover what she'd always known to be true. Therapy. It's a cat box she only had on the left in that jungle. A matchbox was just two matches. Matches she didn't need to use to light a fire that very night as the jungle was stormy. 10 degrees above zero. But she knew that she had to just empty the matchbox with these matches and risk his own life to use the box as an enclosement to put the new matches to bring home to us the modern world to prove to us that it's really, really important. And Tony did, and he throws his whole body to the whole day. Able to light fire in two matches and two fish that had left, and she wanted to use to light the fire, so she had to go away from that. And so you see, at 10 a.m. came around, and was still there frozen, touching the box with the atom in it, and the sun came and slowly began to fly, and by 12 midday he felt able to move and be warm again, and he thought, right now the time has come, with my last energy I must get out of this bloody ferocious jungle and fly myself back to

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You wanna be a saint, no peace for you.